man. 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

0: Sean Phillips and Armed. If you missed any of the wonderful music that I played, you want to know what songs have played, you can find out at the website at therockcommunityradio.org. We keep lists of everything that everybody plays here at The Rock, as well as archives for 2 weeks. And it is, if you can't tell, just I sound exhausted. It is hot in the studio. Not as hot as it was yesterday. It's a cool 70 degrees in Morro Bay right now. Los Osos at about 75. And Paso Robles here at 103. And I hear lots of people saying that it's going to cool off dramatically. But I'm looking at the forecast. Does not look like that. To me, at least. Looks like we're in the upper 70s and early 80s throughout the next week, week and a half. And for the Avocado Margarita Festival, it will be perfect weather. That's happening this Saturday at 10 a.m. to 6 p.m. I like drinking at 10 a.m. margaritas and jamming down some avocado toast. It's the breakfast of champions. You can get your tickets now. Save $5 over at avomargfest.com. Be sure to come up over to the Rock booth. We're giving away tickets to Bonnie Raitt. And all you have to do is spin the wheel and you get qualified to win. We will give away a pair of tickets at the Margarita Avocado Festival, the Avo Marg Festival. I got to get that right. You know, they want to put avocados before margaritas. I'm not sure I agree with that. In fact, I'm going to change it now to the Margarita Avocado Festival. The PR department over there is looking down at the radio. Don't change it, Hal. It is with great regret that Alison Krauss and Union Station have announced the cancellation of their upcoming date at Vina Robles Amphitheater. This is too bad. It was an almost sold-out show. We were looking forward to that. But after consulting with medical professionals, Alison has been advised to take a period of vocal rest to ensure a full and healthy recovery. She says, "This decision was not made lightly. We're deeply committed to our fans. However, prioritizing my health and vocal integrity is imperative at this time." There's about, probably two or three handfuls, about a dozen dates that have been canceled. And once again, the Paso Robles, Vina Robles show has been canceled. All tickets will be fully refunded, and fans are encouraged to reach out to their point of purchase with any questions. And they hope to make it back to these cities in the near future.
1: 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These are electronic tickets. 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Tickets are also available through Ticketmaster for Chicago at the Vina Robles Amphitheater on September 17th.
2: I'm David Torres, and I'm a face of Valley Fever. It was 1993. It was about 10 o'clock in the morning, and all of a sudden, I had this fever, this flush just come over me, and all of a sudden, my hands begin to shake uncontrollably. And my entire body felt weighted and just felt down. And I knew something was wrong. We went over to an urgent care. And at that time, the assistant gave me a prick on my arm. And he came back and he told me, "You have Valley Fever." I found out about Valley Fever the hard way, but I was able to receive effective and professional treatment for it. 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So my advice to individuals, that if you're not feeling well, COVID is not just the only test you can take. Consider Valley Fever, because it'll save your life.
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And this last week, we lost, well, I lost an incredible colleague. We lost an incredible personality, Hank Hayden from KCBX. I'm all verklempt. He left us early at 63 years old. He was one class act, and he'll be dearly missed.

0: That is Jordy Lane on 97.3 and 107.9 The Rock. Coming up in about a half hour or so, DJ Vado will be in the house with his dog, Joy, who actually picks the music. Not a lot of people know this, but Joy picks all the music for DJ Vado's show. That's why I love it so much. 7 o'clock tonight, 10 o'clock. Frank Hayes with Cryptiv Hayes, an hour of heavy metal for you. Tomorrow morning, you'll wake up with Lucian, and the best cover show there is, hands down. Tomorrow at noon, Captain Retro plays Jimmy Buffett and Weird Al Yankovic, who will be in town very soon. And let's see. Margarita Festival. Avocado Margarita Festival is Saturday. You can still get tickets for that. It's going to cool off just a little for that. But look for the 70s throughout the week, despite what some people are saying. I just feel it. This heat's going to continue. Stay cool up there in Paso Robles, where it's 100 degrees right now. Oh, no, the weather isn't changing. Coming up at the Margarita Festival on Saturday, we're going to give you tickets to Bonnie Raitt. We have a couple of pairs to give away. You'll be able to spin the wheel. So when you're at the Avocado Margarita Festival, look for the rock booth next to the stage. And if you don't have your tickets for the Avo Marg Fest yet, get them now. They're cheaper than if you buy them day of the event, and get them at avomargfest.com.
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0: The Rock is delighted to be sponsoring Triumphant Return from Morro Bay Avocado and Margarita Festival on September 12th. 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Plus, The Rock's own Dead Air Dave will MC an avocado-themed costume contest with great prizes, and there will be other fun contests as well. Look for The Rock pop-up and stop in to spin The Rock prize wheel for a chance to win an entry to Vina Robles' ticket drawing. 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
2: Yeah, check it out. The Avocado Fest, The Rock will be there. In fact, I'm going to be there at the end of the day on Saturday. So I'll be there a couple hours. And, gosh, I got to check on dogs because Joy's got to come in. Well, I might have to disguise her as an avocado. Who knows? Hey, what I was playing, I just want to kind of run through this. I ended with The Sun Sinks Low by Mr. Airplane Man. And before that, One Good Man by Janis Joplin. Then Little Black Submarine by the Black Keys. People Are Working by B.B. Tanga and the Selenites. And I started the whole mess off with Night Child by the Paul Butterfield Blues Band. Okay. Well, you are listening to 97.3 and 107.9 The Rock. 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Hey, before I throw you back into the music, a couple things. First of all, I wanted to tell you about the Rotary Club of Los Osos presents its annual Family Fun Fair in honor of Grandparents' Day on Sunday, September 13th. Who knew? Grandparents' Day. From 12 to 4 at the South Bay Community Center, Los Osos. Admission is free for the celebration of generations. And what they have is a bunch of kids' activities. It's Grandparents' Day, but they have grandkids' activities. But I think grandparents can enjoy these, too. Admission is free. Activities and entertainment for all ages. There it is. There it is right there. Lots of games for kids to win tickets so they can exchange face painting prizes, even a hot dog meal. Activities include the Monster Petting Zoo, the Sympathy Petting Zoo, Symphony Petting Zoo, an Insect Petting Zoo, a Central Coast Aquarium Petting Zoo, a relative Petting Zoo. That's for the adults. Reptile Petting Zoo, Youth Stalker Shootout, and much more. So there's going to be a lot of petting going on there, and some shootouts, and hot dogs, and prizes. Meals will be available for purchase, and there's a raffle for prizes, including a Central Coast staycation package and tickets to John Bastille at the Hollywood Bowl. Another prize, Boys Quiet Comfort Noise Canceling Earbuds, second generation. Oh, man, those are so great. I have some of those. We're on the plane. It's wonderful. Raffle tickets start at $2 each, and there's music. There's Rock and Roll by Groove Street for all to enjoy. And that they're coming on 2 to 4, but again, it's at the Rotary Club, Grandparents' Day, fun for kids. You know, so you have the Margarita Festival the day before, grandparents coming in on Sunday, and let me just say, 12 to 4 at South Bay Community Center and Park. Okay, so... any of you folks who know, this is a free-form radio station. And tell you what, last night I went and saw Buddy Guy at the Hollywood Bowl. Hottest day in L.A. But it was so, so worth it. So I'm a little more blues-oriented tonight, if you haven't noticed. But I'm going to break that trend for just a little bit here. Maybe a little shoegaze. And in the next hour, I'm definitely going to go much more blues on that. So if you like that, stick around. Blues is just such amazing music. So anyway, let's see. By the way, I am DJ Vato, and I'm here with Joy. And we're here from 7 to 9 on Thursday nights. All right, I got it all done. I stalled long enough that I have what I'm doing right here. Hey, I want to thank you for listening.

That was Wooden Ships by Crosby, Stills, Nash. Before that, People Are Strange by the Dead South. Godless by the Dandy Warhols, and I Don't Mind by the Psychic Ills. So yeah, I'm kind of all over the map tonight. Like I say, last night I was at the Buddy Guy concert, and then I had to drive back from Los Angeles today, and so my brain is kind of all over the place too. So we'll just keep doing that. Like I say, second hour, I'll get into a little blues jam again, and then we're gonna end the show with some Pink Floyd on that live. The second part of Echoes, so I'm looking forward to that. 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You can get bling, or you can go to our movie nights. Oh gosh, there's so much stuff out there. But anyway, check it out. I'll tell you about some other stuff later. Before we get back to the music, though, I wanted to mention the Cambria Firefighters Pickleball for a Purpose. Pickleball for a Purpose. Come over here. Let me whisper that in your ear. The Pickleball for a Purpose. Cambria Pickleball by the Sea is hosting a Cambria Firefighters Pickleball fundraiser on Saturday, October 24th and Sunday, October 25th. Every dollar raised from the tournament, registration, donations, auction items, foods, games, will go directly towards purchasing critical life-saving rescue watercraft for the Cambria Firefighters. Important stuff. All are welcome to participate in the festivities on and off the court. In addition,

All right. I am DJ Vato, and I'm here with Joy. And I want to say hi to my students at the Men's Colony. And hopefully some of you guys are listening. And I think my brother might be in later. I'm not sure. We'll see. Anyway, I'm here with Joy. Joy has not really enjoyed life. You know, she's a black lab, and she's got the longer hair, and it's been pretty dying hot. So, anyway. All right. Let's get you back to music. I'll quit gabbing. I appreciate you listening. And here we go. Here's what I was going to play.

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1: 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I find the moment that a woman makes friends with me, she becomes jealous, exacting, suspicious, and a damn nuisance. And I find the moment that I make friends with a woman, I become selfish and tyrannical.

0: Okay, my friends. That was The Ordinary Man by Chinese Man. And before that, The Magic Carpet Ride. Steppenwolf song sampled by Philip Steer. And then Dark Side, The Night's, The Shadows of Night. And that's Night with a K. And Time Waits for No One by the Rolling Stones. So, here, I forgot I was going to play this. Listen up.
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0: 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So, the Rock Community Radio Station, KEBF, Morro Bay, KZSR, Paso Robles. Hey, I'm DJ Vato. I'm here from 7 to 9 on Thursdays. And so I've done my first hour. If you heard early in the show, I saw Buddy Guy in Kingfish at the Hollywood Bowl last night. It was warm, but what a great concert. It was good, and I had beautiful seats. It's really fun. And so I've got a lot of blues going through my head right now. So I'm just going to play a whole string of blues. And somewhere in there, there'll be some Buddy Guy, and there'll be some Kingfish. I'm going to start off with Buster Benton. And this is the name of the song is Money is the Name of the Game. Ain't that the truth? So stick around. I hope you enjoy the blues. And thanks for listening.

Wow, I was just sitting here enjoying that so much that I didn't notice. We were at the end of the song. And I need to jump in here and do a few things. Like, one thing I need to do is tell you you're listening to 97.3 and 107.9 The Rock, and that we're a listener-supported community radio. 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And, hey, if you want to know how you can support us, you can go to our website. 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And so if you go to therockcommunityradio.org. All right, let me just tell you what I was playing there. I'm going to stick with the blues a little while longer. You know, maybe two or three songs, and then we'll switch it up. Anyway, that was Under the Sun by Big Walter Horton and Casey Bell, and Big Walter Horton on the harmonica. Midnight Special before that by Jimmy Smith, and I started that off with Money is the Name of the Game by Buster Benton. All right, so here's a PSA. This is going to run out. This is this weekend. Art at the Inlet. So that's going to be in Los Osos. And, you know, Los Osos, unless you're going to Montana de Oro, nobody really goes there. You can ask people. It's interesting. Walk around the county and say, hey, when's the last time you were in Los Osos? And it's like, 1978. Anyway. Building on the success and enthusiasm of last year's inaugural art show, Save the Quest Inlet is excited to announce its Art for the Inlet event September 12th. There's a mouthful. Was that one sentence? Yeah, that was one sentence. The community is invited to enjoy a day of art, music, festivities, while helping protect one of Central Coast's most treasured natural spaces. Okay, so what Quest Inlet's a place where people are launching kayaks and stuff. It's you know, it's one of our only, yeah, I live in Los Osos. It's one of our only way in and out of the ocean without trudging through, you know, mud. And, I stepped in the wrong place once and went down to my waist. I had to lay the rest of my body flat on the mud so that I wouldn't sink anymore. But they've got this Quest Inlet. It's cool that the community has bought it, but they need money, of course, to keep it going. This is a grassroots. This is great. So anyway, September 12th, a day of creativity, music, community action. 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So it's free at the Sea Pines Golf Resort in Los Osos, 11 to 5 on Saturday, this coming Saturday. And it's sponsored by the Save Quest Inlet. If you want to know more, you can go to the Save Quest Inlet at Gmail. Okay. All right. Where was I going to start? I was so into that song by Big Walter Horton. I just kind of got lost. So let me take a look at this. Let me stall for a second. Oh, let's do some Muddy. If we're going to do blues, we have to do some Muddy. So, Muddy. There he is. Hey, thanks for hanging in there. Appreciate you listening. And here's some Muddy Waters.

just won't let me be. Killed him a long time ago.

not paying attention again. You know, I'm a humble person, and I hate to promote anything that I like, but I really like that. I think that was good in my mind. Anyway, that was Believe These Blues by Christone Kingfish Ingram, who opened for Buddy King last night at the Hollywood Bowl, which I went to. Woohoo! Before that, Whiskey Ghost by Buddy Guy. And I started off with, this was my entry level into blues when I was much younger. Muddy Waters. You can't lose what you ain't never had. 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And we're all volunteer, and we survive off your donations. So if you go to that website, you can see all sorts of ways that you can support us. Movie nights, car donations, you name it. We do stuff to try and keep the signals going out. Well, before we get back to it, I want to tell you about a pet vaccine clinic. Now, you want to listen up if your pet needs some vaccine, because this is free. There's that word. 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This free service, its appointments are required, though. You just can't just stroll in and say, hey, give them a shot. Let's see. Appointments are required. So I'm trying to sort through this. Okay. Dial them up at 805-543-9316. Or you can go to the web, woodshumanesociety.org. Or, you know, if you just typed in Woods Humane Society, it'll all just come up for you. Anyway, this is 8 a.m. to 1 p.m. It's on Saturday, so I wanted to let you know because it's coming up. And this is a free pet vaccine clinic. Well, this is my last 20 minutes. I am DJ Votto, and I'm here with my dog, Joy. And my brother, Dan. I'm sitting there. So what I'm going to do is that, first of all, I'm going to massage your conscience a little bit with an old boy's Beach Boys song. And then I'm going to hit with the last half of Echoes off the Pink Floyd concert. It's a live album. And then I'll play a little song to put you to bed. Even though you need to hang around and keep listening, but this is how I like to end my shows. So, hey, thanks for hanging with me. Love ya. And I hope you have a great week. Thanks for listening.

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1: Hey, I can't find that on the radio. 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

From the new music capital of the American South, this is Smokestack Lightning. Hi, everybody. I'm Rob McKinney, your host leading into a radio show that industry experts have called the absolute best blues in the world. Coming to you from the world-famous Ilac & Nickel Production Studios in Orlando, Florida, we have a lot of groovy, cool music headed your way, including blues from around the world. Paul Newnham is here with some musical gems that he has plucked from our vast musical vaults. And then we're going to throw in a few classic songs that I know you're going to love. I promise you, this show will be nothing but a good time, and it don't get better than this. So let's get this show on the road with some blues from around the world. We're going to start off with an American in Ireland. Joe Bonamassa's new in-concert album, The Spirit of Rory, live from Cork, was recorded in Rory Gallagher's hometown. Since Gallagher's passing in 1995, Rory's influence has only grown, and he has proven to be an inspiration to the next generation of guitar players. During the show, Gallagher's family let Joe Bonamassa play Rory's 1930 National Trioli and Resonator guitar for the song As the Crow Flies. So let's start our show with that.

Grammy-nominated powerhouse singer Beth Hart. With Wonderful World off her You Still Got Me Deluxe album, which is a digital-only edition of her acclaimed 2024 record of the same name, but contains 6 new songs. The original album, You Still Got Me, stormed up the U.S. Billboard Blues album charts, hitting number 1, but was also number 1 on the U.K. Jazz and Blues chart and in the top 10 across Europe. The next band, called Blues Against the Machine, consists of 5 of Europe's most formidable blues artists from Portugal, Spain, Poland, and Italy. It's an eclectic cultural collision that generates a cool flow of musical ideas, all rooted deep in the traditions of old school blues. From their sophomore album, simply called Volume 2, this is Blues Against the Machine with Respect on Smokestack Lightning.

0: Whenever a new Bob Coratore album arrives, it is always a pleasure to fire it up and see who Bob is playing with this time. For the tune Wild As You Can Be, we got singer Carla Denise. She's on a few songs on this album, but this one is a raucous jump blues tune, and as the title states, Wild As You Can Be. Coratore's harp and interplay with the saxophone makes it even wilder. Let's take a quick break. We got some blues-loving sponsors lined up, so how about you and I give them a minute to shine, and then we'll be right back with more blues from around the world right after this on Smokestack Lightning.
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5: Hey, everyone. This is Johnny Never of Brother John. Whether you're looking for the old school or the new cool, you'll find it right here on Smokestack Lightning.
0: I say, if you can't make it fast, make it loud. Smokestack Lightning should be played as loud as it gets. I'm Rob McKinney, your host, and we are cruising for a bluesin' with our blues from around the world. Pittsburgh's Billy Price got his start as a vocalist for the Roy Buchanan Band and appeared on two of Buchanan's albums. On his own, Billy Price has received 11 Blues Music Award nominations, including Best Soul Blues Male Artist, two for Best Vocalist, and nominations for Best Soul Album. His current record is titled Random Madness, and the song I Got That Dog in Me opens with a really funky guitar lead.

Belgian singer and guitarist Galia Volt to a No Ice Please from her album Burn the House Down. I like Galia's music, and this album is basically a guitar free-for-all with a rhythm section added. I wasn't sold on it at first, but this musical tornado kind of grows on you. Canadian Ken Whitley is best known as a folk musician, but he says for his new album, Keep Going, he immersed himself in old blues and gospel tunes. He says, I began listening, playing guitar, and then writing the songs that have become my 37th album. Doing I Dreamed Last Night, here's Ken Whitley on Smokestack Lightning.

0: Twin Cities-based harmonica player and singer Paul Berry. He says, I just released my new album, Pure Blues, featuring Minnesota's finest blues musicians, as well as three internationally acclaimed blues men, Igor Prado, Tad Robinson, and Chris Mateos. The combination works. We just heard the boys play Pawn Shop Bound. It is never a bad idea to take two more sips of your delicious ice-cold beverage, so you do that, and we'll give the station a chance to pay the bills. And then we will return with more of the world's best blues from around this planet, only on Smokestack Lightning.
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1: 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That's soundedouttogether.org. Brought to you by the Ad Council and Pivotal.
3: Hear that? That's the sound of your life. Perfectly imperfect. Beating in rhythm to the world you've created. But every time you drive after drinking, the music gets drowned out. Your life sounds pretty great. Don't let a buzz ruin it. Buzz driving is drunk driving. 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
4: This is Dan Dinan from Melbourne, Australia. You're listening to the best blues in the world on Smokestack Lightning.
0: You're tuned in with Smokestack Lightning. It's the future of the blues, served up one week at a time. Coming at you from the new music capital of the American South, Orlando, Florida, I would be Rob McKinney. It has been more than 10 years since we were first introduced to the music of Samantha Martin and her band Delta Sugar, and now they have a live album out called A Beautiful Buzz. The concert was recorded shortly after the lockdown restrictions were lifted in November of 2022. Here's the band doing the Buddy Miles tune, Them Changes.

Hi there, blues fans. This is Will Johns, listening to the coolest blues show on the planet with Smokestack Lightning. Check out this cut from my new record, On Top of the World.

All right, what you just heard was Toxic Shock doing Behind the Guillotine. Before that was Suicidal Tendencies doing How Will I Laugh Tomorrow? Badlands in there doing Hard Driver. And an interesting tidbit about Badlands, if you didn't know, was kind of a super group with, now it is anyway, you had Ray Gillen, who had a stint with Black Sabbath. Eric Singer, who went on to play drums for Alice Cooper and Kiss. And then you had Jakey Lee, who played with Ozzy on a couple of really great Ozzy records, Bark at the Moon and Ultimate Sin. All right, before that was Angel Witch doing Into the Dark. Coming up next, as promised, we're going to start this next set off with some Beast Wars doing Dune. Stick around.

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Okay, what you just heard was Invocation Spells doing Lust to Death. Oxygen Destroyer in there doing Onslaught of the Pre-Cambrian Horde. Suffocation in there did Pierced from Within. Killer Be Killed did Desecration, Self-Destruction. And Beast War started that set off with Dune. Up next, Metallica doing Motor Breath, an oldie but a goodie. On 97.3 and 107.9, The Rock, this is The Crypt of Haze.